0: 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Mit mehr Musik am Morgen. Bei BB Radio.
1: I will find the time, we will find the timing. 'Cause you are on my mind, I hope that you don't mind it. You know that I want you, you know that I want you next to me. But if you need some space, I will step away. And I know it might sound stupid, but for me, yeah, I just

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Brandenburgs und Berlins meiste Musik mit Ben the Beat. I wanna dance by water beneath the Mexican sky. Drink some margaritas by string of blue lights. Listen to the mariachi play at midnight. Are you with me? Are you with me?

0: Brandenburg und Berlin. Mehr Vielfalt in der Musik.
1: No, I can't take one more step towards you.